0: place.
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9: One Nation.

crinkle cap for shorty little bit. Some they call me vanilla child, but you know that don't mean my world to me, cause baby name can't crap my style. I love you kicking and bus collared greens, a little hot water cornbread. I love you too, cat daddy, but don't you let that go.

was find a groove by patting your feet or popping your fingers or clapping your hands, shaking your head.